0: Terra Quente FM.
1: We're gonna slow this pace down just a little bit. It's a song that a lot of love has been made to.

it. Say, I got drive, I don't need a car. Money really all that we fiendin' for. I'm doing things they ain't seen before. Bands ain't dumb, but extreme is all.

vision, every sound, energy in the night, rising from the ground, guidance in the light, vision, every sound, energy in the night, rising from the ground, guidance in the light, vision, every sound.

tried trying. Then at least the memories of you and me don't have to be perfect. Your sandy feet, the way you breathe, the subtle things that make it all worth it.